Valuable advertising time going by. Valuable advertising time going by. Dollars, dollars, dollars.

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1: 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Sabemos cómo se juega.

0: you go. There's something I want you to have.
1: 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But wait a minute, isn't this...
0: Yeah, yes it is.
1: But I thought the old lady dropped it into the ocean in the end.
0: Well, baby, I went down and got it for you.
1: Aw, oh, you shouldn't have.

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Oh, look at her, so. And he's up there. What's that?